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17: Lisa Skyhane loved working with people.
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17: She was excited about her new job.
18: Day one, literally 8 a.m., I have an email that says, "Good morning, let's create the largest networking community on the planet."
17: Lisa's new boss was a 6'5" entrepreneur from Israel named Adam Newman, and he had a brand new startup called WeWork.
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3: We like to say this is for the we generation. 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

0: 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The co-working giant WeWork is amongst the most valuable startups in the world.
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1: 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But you can help. 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
0: Look up, look down, look around, look up, look down, look around. In the trees and on the ground, 'cause the ALB must be found.
1: Some signs of the ALB are dime-sized holes on tree trunks, a sawdust-like material called frass, and the beetle itself, with a long black body and white spots.
0: Look up, look down, look around, look up, look down, look around. In the trees and on the ground, 'cause the ALB must be found.
1: Learn all the signs and how to report them at AsianLonghornedBeetle.com. That's AsianLonghornedBeetle.com.
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0: I mean, I've sprained my ankle a lot, E-Dog. No one's ever prayed for me. Is it possible that he was going to break his leg, and then because of the prayer, it was only a
1: sprained
0: ankle?
1: Power of prayer.
0: The power of prayer. That's right. Hallelujah.
2: I agree. Now, you're not going to believe this, Ben, but I stole John Starks' girlfriend.
0: You're hallucinating again.
2: No, it's the truth. Her name is Chrissy.
0: There's no truth. What you're saying now is just made up.
2: Like I said, I know he's a car mechanic.
0: You just make.
2: So, what do you think about Fernando Tatis Jr.? What about him?
0: I haven't really thought about Fernando Tatis Jr. Wow, should I think about him?
2: He's going crazy with the bat. He's the greatest.
0: Who's in first place in that? Can you tell me who's in first?
1: I saw him today.
0: You saw who?
1: Fernando Tatis Jr.
0: You did. What was he doing?
1: I was at Petco Park, on Sunday.
0: You were?
1: I was.
0: Oh, really?
1: Yeah, my first time.
0: Oh, it's a good ballpark, right?
1: Beautiful. Yeah, I like it.
0: Did you go to the bars down there in the gas lamp?
1: I did, yes.
0: Yeah, that's cool. I like that. Nice bar. A little better than Jack Murphy Stadium.
2: I
0: don't care about John Starks' ex-girlfriend. I don't care about John Starks. I haven't thought about John Starks since the 90s. Why do I care about John Starks? Why are you bringing John Starks' name up? I don't care about John Starks. I don't care if you went with four of his girlfriends. It doesn't matter. You're trying to annoy me with John Starks. I don't care about John Starks.
2: I'm sorry.
0: Apology accepted. Don't ever do that again. Never do that again. Now, Tatis, when you talk about Tatis. Now, when you saw Tatis there, was he at that moment with the ring? Do you think he got the ringworm medication? That's why he's hitting all these home runs now? Is that why?
2: I don't know.
0: I feel like I've ruined you. I feel like by me yelling at you now, you're ruined. Is that correct?
3: You broke him.
0: I feel like you're upset with me.
2: Who could be upset with you?
0: You.
2: No, I don't care. If you want to talk about John Starks, you don't have to talk about him.
0: All right. You want to play food picks? I'll let you play food picks if you want. You want to play food picks?
2: I'll go. Yeah.
0: All right, hold on a sec. We're going to play food picks. Let's say hello to Marcel is in Brooklyn. Hello, Marcel. Welcome.
4: The legend is back in the dynasty. It is there, Ben. I'm alive. And E-Pop in Long Island, good morning to you. Welcome to the show.
0: Who do you?
1: E-Pop.
0: E-Pop. Okay, let's go to, hold on a sec. E-Pop on Long Island is, you've heard of K-Pop. Have you ever heard of E-Pop? Hello, E-Pop.
2: Never heard of him.
4: Well, good to see you. Yes, the food pits it is. So you want to play E-Pop, so come on by. And you know what? It's a new dawn, a new day. September is right around the corner. So let's get into it, Malo Militia. And starting with you, E-Pop, what do you have from last night?
2: Tatis hitting in a homer.
4: What?
3: Yeah, you could definitely eat that, huh?
0: Put some mustard on that. Pepper?
2: My friend gave me a knish yesterday.
0: Marcel, do you know what a knish is?
4: Oh, knish is a food. Oh.
0: I don't think he knows. I don't think he knows what a knish is.
2: Hey, Ben, you're in the mood for a good story?
0: No, I don't have a time. We have other people who want to play food picks. Seuss Dog would like to play food picks. Seuss Dog.
4: Welcome to the show.
5: The Dynasty Sniper is back, baby.
4: No, wait a minute, listeners. This ain't Sue's dog.
0: What?
1: You're right, it's not.
0: Who is it?
4: It's Mike the Idiot Cop.
0: Oh, no. The jig is up. Oh, no.
4: Block him now.
5: No, why would you want to block me? The Dynasty Sniper is back.
4: Oh, that... Fool, Sniper, what are you doing here?
5: Sniping you. Get ready to go.
4: Somebody can eliminate Sniper, please.
0: All right, I'm sorry. Hold on a sec. Let's get somebody else. I apologize here. Random caller, you're on the air, random caller. Hello, random caller. Say hello.
4: Random caller, welcome to the show.
0: Don't say that.
3: How dare you say that?
0: You can't say that, Mike.
3: Leprechaun?
5: God, who?
0: You can't say that.
3: You can't say that.
1: Idiot con.
0: Yeah.
3: You jerk.
5: Me or him?
3: Aren't you raising children?
5: No. Oh, can somebody eliminate Mike the idiot con?
3: No, really, though. Eliminate him. He's out.
5: Illegally.
3: Bye.
0: All right. Let's hurry up, please. I'm getting a headache. I believe last night you had crunchy tacos.
4: Ooh, got a crunchy tacos and a mixed match it is.
0: All right, go ahead, Lorena.
3: I think you had a Frito pie.
4: Frito pie, not a mixed match.
0: Sorry,
4: same
0: Lorena.
4: With you.
0: That sounds good, though, Frito pie.
1: I think you had Taco Bell.
4: We got the triple mixed match.
0: Oh, wow. Reveal answers.
4: Wrong.
0: Reveal.
4: And taco it.
0: Yeah. So, Coop, you went to San Diego to eat tacos at Taco Bell? You were in San Diego. Did you know how many great Mexican restaurants are in San Diego?
1: And
0: you
1: well, for dinner, I had to drive back to... Oh. And then, you know, when I got back from San Diego, I didn't want to cook, so I just went to Taco Bell.
0: I understand.
4: This my one. Gosh.
0: What was that? Was that you, Marcel?
4: I'm just saying that. Believe me.
0: All right.
1: He's so exasperated.
0: I know. This is his time to shine here, Marcel. Marcel, has your life changed in amazing ways since you appeared as the Fifth Hour mailbag sidekick?
4: Oh, yes, it is. It was a blast. And everyone should be listening in as his guest. And I will have a second part coming your way soon there, Ben.
0: Oh, you will? I didn't realize that. I had no idea. So how come you are able to use Marcel Zoom and Weedman Hippie and Blind Scott can't use Zoom?
4: Well, that's because these two are completely undisgraceful persons. But if there's a chance between one-on-one, Ben, on the radio and on Zoom...
0: Yeah.
4: And of course,
0: I don't care. We have the game up ahead. I got to leave some time for the game. We're not going to have too much time as it is. So if you would like to play the Maller Militia Feud, come on down. The Maller Militia Feud. We'll get to that and we will do it next.
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0: I'm Julian Edelman. That's Rob Gronkowski. And guess what, folks? We're teammates again. And we're going to welcome you guys all to Dudes on Dudes.
32: Dudes on Dudes.
0: That sounds a little weird, but that's what this is going to be. Roberto, what's Dudes on Dudes?
32: Well, I'm a dude, you're a dude, and Dudes on Dudes is our brand new show. And we're going to see who the ultimate dude really is.
0: The premise of this show is going to be, we're going to highlight players, peers, guys that we played against, legends from the past. We'll get into the types of dudes. What kind of types of dudes are there, Gronk?
32: A lot of different types of dudes. We got studs, wizards. We got freaks.
0: Or dudes, dude.
32: We got dogs.
0: Dog. We'll break down their games. We'll share some insider stories and determine what kind of dude each of these dudes are. Is Randy Moss a stud or a freak? Is Tom Brady a dog or a dude's dude?
32: We're gonna find out, Jules. New episodes drop every Thursday during the NFL season.
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0: Well, this is the song we mentioned earlier. It is I, you know who, the Ben Maller Show on Fox Sports Radio as we roll on through the overnight. 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
5: The Lakers?
6: I believe the answer is the Clippers.
0: All right.
3: That is the top answer. 40 points.
0: It's... Here we go. Right to the game. Let's welcome in. We have Chris in Boston who's going to play. Hello, Chris. Welcome.
7: Good morning, Ben.
0: Good morning, sir. And we have, Mike in the South, it says. Hello, Mike. Welcome.
8: Hello.
0: All right. One, two, or three, Loretta.
9: Quick. Number one.
0: All right. Number one. Your name is your buzzer, gentlemen. Name 100 people surveyed. Top 1, 2, 3, 4, 5, 6 answers on the board. Name something drivers do at a red light.
8: Stop.
0: What's that, Mike? Was it Mike?
8: Stop.
0: Is stop on there? Yeah. There you go. No. It's not.
9: It's not actually on there. Yeah. Obviously, you stop. What are you doing in your car at
0: exactly.
9: the red light?
0: Exactly. What are you doing? Something you do at a red light when you're stopped. Chris?
10: Scrolling their phone.
0: That's the number one answer. Play on your phone. Number one answer. All right. You get it going in, Chris.
10: All right. Sing?
0: Sing, is that on there? No. Mike, things you do here. Top 1, 2, 3, 4, 5, 6 answers. 5 answers left. Name something drivers do at a red light besides just wait.
10: Smoke a cigarette.
0: Smoke a cigarette. That would have been a good answer in the 80s. Not now, though. All right. We're out of time. We have, what do we have? Change the radio, eat, drink, look around, pick your nose, fix your hair, your makeup, all that stuff at the red light. 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
15: 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Just imagine what you'd do. 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
7: What's shaking, fellow sports fans? It's Andy West. Let's take a look back on this day in sports history, August 24th. We'll start off today by wishing a happy birthday to Baseball Hall of Famer Cal Ripken Jr., born today in 1960. Nicknamed the Iron Man, he played 21 seasons and holds the Major League Baseball record for consecutive games played at 2,632. He won one World Series with Baltimore in 1983. Happy birthday, Cal. Jumping ahead today in 2006, Jerry Rice signs a one-day contract with the San Francisco 49ers so he can officially retire from the NFL as a 49er, where he started his career. He was inducted into the Pro Football Hall of Fame in 2010. And today in 2008, on the final day of the Beijing Games, the United States beats Spain 118-107 and wins the gold medal in men's basketball for the first time since the year 2000. Dwayne Wade finished with 27, Kobe had 20, and LeBron had 14.
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21: Raiders running back Ashton Jeanty left practice Sunday with an apparent sprained ankle. 49ers running back Christian McCaffrey returned to practice finally after calf tightness. And tight end George Kittle was activated off the PUP list. In a preseason game Sunday night at Tennessee, the Titans came back to beat Seattle 19-16. Joey Sly was 4-for-4 on field goals, including a 55-yarder. Wyndham Clark won the PGA playoff event in St. Louis by 3 strokes over Patrick Cantlay. Ryan Blaney was the NASCAR winner at New Hampshire for the second straight year. Bubba Wallace was second. Coco Gauff swept the tennis final in Cincinnati. Klay Thompson officially joined the Miami Heat after clearing waivers. There was a Major League ball game in Williamsport, Pennsylvania Sunday night. It went to the Braves over the Brewers 4-2. Cubs won 19-2 at Seattle. Phillies won their 9th straight with 6 in the 9th, 6-4 over the Cardinals. I'm Steve DeSager.
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0: a WNBA game, I've been to quite a few, is all I'm saying. That's all.
1: Never.
0: It's been a while, but I did. But I don't go I don't go to any sporting events other than Penn State. It's been since I retired.
2: 20 some years?
0: Yeah.
2: It's not the same league. I don't know that they were throwing those in the floor back then.
0: I don't know.
2: Do you ever think about that too? Like, that wasn't a thing back then. Like there was nothing about the WNBA that would stir up the headlines that they're getting now.
0: It definitely wasn't gimmicky. This feels so gimmicky.
2: Well, it feels like so many things are forced. Everything is forced. It's like this league has existed for a long time. And if people think that, like, the manner in which they're being talked about is a good thing, like any publicity is good publicity, it's like, I don't know about that. I'm not sure you can build a foundation of a league on just controversy all the time.
0: You got a 7 foot one.
2: Eventually, the product on the floor has to eventually carry itself.
0: Oh, man. I don't know. I just.
1: 7 foot one. Oh, wait, space heater stopped working? What happened? Oh, no. Everything's falling apart in here.
0: I mean, that sounds like a trip. that's a trip. Something tripped.
1: Oh, was that like...
0: And that's the plug-in right there. That's your plug-in.
1: That's not my plug-in.
0: You don't use that one?
1: No.
3: Is the whole studio breaking?
1: I don't know, man. Like, everything's like, this mic's falling apart. That one doesn't work.
0: All I know is if it goes bad, I'm going home.
1: We got the...
0: I had a long weekend. It was a long one, so...
1: We got the WNBA of studios right now. It's not working.
0: It's gimmicky.
2: Hey, one thing I'll say about our studio is our studio gets the job done all said and done.
0: Oh, God.
2: Just like Grainger. 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
1: By the way, I should pay off the tease. Michael Penix Jr. has been cleared, so the Falcons can finally start their quarterback competition. So,
2: thank God we...
0: Well, there you go.
1: Just want to pay off that tease here.
2: What would we have done without paying it off?
1: Let everybody know. A lot of people waiting. I want to know what the tease is. We had to, dodge those, and then got to it at the end.
0: Got really cold in here.
1: Dang.
2: Lorena, what was the sound again?
0: Oh, wow. No. Oh, wow. Good for you, Lee DeLapp.
1: No.
2: Did we have any follow-up ghost stories, by the way, Lorena?
3: No, but I refuse to stay over right now. I won't sleep there at all.
2: Is the reason?
3: Yeah, I can't do it.
2: Okay.
0: Wasn't a good experience then. I would assume if you enjoyed that nap, you'd be going back, like, best nap of my life, You'd be going back, but I guess that wasn't the case.
3: I can't get that eerie feeling off of me. I don't know what it is.
2: soggy dreams.
0: Dang.
1: Oh, soggy. Man. Well, hey.
0: All right.
1: I know that you can get job site delivery that works on your schedule, no matter the schedule.
0: Can we get it right now?
1: With same day, next day, and scheduled delivery, it's time to get the entire job delivered when and where you need it. 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All right, it's coming up next here. We are going to have another edition of In Case You Missed It. It's yours right here on FSR.
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10: Heading out and about on the highways, you've got some work going on that could slow you down. In the Weirton-Wheeling area, construction going on West Virginia 88, both north and southbound at West Bethlehem Boulevard. That work goes on from 7 a.m. till 5 p.m. daily. They'll be doing that work through the end of this month. Signal repair work in North Wheeling. US 40 on the eastbound side has a restriction at Pike Street. That work goes on from 8:30 till 3:30 every afternoon. They'll be doing that work through the end of September. That's a look at your road work. I'm Bonnie Diver, Total Traffic.
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22: Mostly clear skies tonight with low temperature dropping to near 60 degrees. Look for an increase in cloud cover going throughout Saturday out ahead of scattered showers and thunderstorms arriving for the afternoon and evening. A strong to severe thunderstorm will be possible with a high temperature near 80 degrees. I'm Severe Weather Team 9 meteorologist
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0: Two pros and a cup of Joe, Fox Sports Radio, LeVar Arrington, Brady Quinn, Jonas Knox with the air. Coming up top of next hour, a little over 10 minutes from now. Cannot believe this is actually happening, but apparently it is in the world of football. We'll get into that for you here on FSR. 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You can comment away whether you agree or disagree. You can let us know what you think. 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
1: Sometimes you can't get to everything in the world of sports or entertainment. Good thing the guys are here to bring you In Case You Missed It.
0: You guys familiar with somebody by the name of Brenda Song? Anybody, you guys familiar with her work?
2: Ooh, I do.
3: I am.
0: I'm not.
4: What?
0: I was not.
4: Patty?
0: Not familiar with Brenda Song's work. Was she in anything notable? Actress, right? Actress.
2: She's in all sorts of movies, and she was in. She was a Disney Channel star growing up.
4: Okay, that's not going to help.
2: Well, recently she's in Running Point.
3: Nope.
4: No idea.
3: Oh, she's the assistant.
2: The basketball show with Kate Hudson.
3: She's the assistant, right?
2: She's married to Macaulay Culkin.
3: I do know who she is.
2: She does a lot of acting.
4: Okay. Why are we talking about her?
0: Well, she was on the call for the Rams preseason game.
4: As a guest?
0: I mean, in the booth. What do you mean? In the booth, on the call for a 100-yard pick six that sounded like this.
5: From the six, Rattler. Intercepted. Picked off at the goal line.
6: There we go.
2: Let's go. Run, run, run, run. That's it. We're going home. Bye.
5: They're cooking with Alex Cook.
0: Hey, man.
3: Let that man cook.
0: Rams football,
3: baby. I'm pet that dog.
0: Rams football, baby. Yeah.
4: Can I just say this, man?
3: Nothing wrong with that.
4: You guys ruin everything up there on the West Coast. just stop. Stop.
3: Dang.
4: Well, we're putting fans in the booth now. What are we doing?
3: Woo!
0: Bye.
3: Bye. Going home. Cash a check.
0: Okay, bye. Wow.
3: Going home.
2: Okay, bye.
4: We don't ask for much.
3: Wind it up.
4: A cold beer every once in a while. Just leave football alone. Let's not do this. God. Just leave football alone. All right? It's got its own issues. There's a lot of issues, especially in college. But we don't need to add more. All right? Let's just leave football alone, please.
3: Hey,
4: let us just enjoy it.
2: Uh-huh.
3: Play it again, girl.
2: Oh, I don't want to.
3: Play it
2: that
3: again.
2: That was painful. Please don't make me.
3: Play it again. Oh. Play it again.
5: From the six. Rattler. Intercepted. Picked off at the goal line.
6: There we go.
2: Let's go. Run, run, run. That's it. We're going home. Bye.
0: We're going home.
5: They're cooking with Alex Cook. Touchdown, LA.
0: Okay, bye.
3: We're going home. Bye.
2: That's how we do.
0: Listen, man, you know that's Rams football. Great team, just not a whole lot successful off the field, though, when it comes to Super Bowl parades, celebrities in the booth.
2: You don't think they're gonna do this more? We already talked about them wanting more female fans, right? That's why they're pulling in all these couples. So why wouldn't they put more females who are big in the industry on the mic to get more females to watch?
0: All right. Okay.
4: I just, you can't even watch Ted Lasso without this narrative being spun out there. The newest season of Ted Lasso is the same thing. It's like they just keep banging you over the head. It's like, yeah, you've got to watch women's soccer. I'm like, what?
3: There's something else they bang you over the head with all these episodes, too.
0: Yeah. What's that?
4: Yeah.
3: Dang. Pen, look away.
0: guys, in case you missed this, Royal High School in Simi Valley out here.
3: Okay.
0: They have fired their coach.
3: Bruh, he could have saved his... Dude. Listen, I'm telling you. If he could have saved his life by kicking that ball off the ground into that kid's junk, he would have lost his life.
0: Yeah, like...
3: There's no way he did that on purpose.
0: For people that are not familiar, Adam Brubaker was the coach. He got pissed off at a player, high school football, because the guy looked to be like a hip drop tackle, and he had talked to him before about, you know, we're not taking players to the ground. He got frustrated with the player, and he kicked a football in his direction that was laying on the ground right in the nuts.
3: He was walking, towards him. He's like, I kicked the ball. Like, you know, like you kicked the ball and the ball went to the kid. Like, would he have gotten fired if it hit another kid in the junk?
0: Yeah, I think it, anybody's nuts.
3: But I'm just saying. But that was the person he was chewing out.
0: Yeah.
3: I'm just saying.
0: Oh, yeah, you mean if it was.
3: If it was like a random kid, I wonder if he would have got the same.
0: Yeah, that's unfortunate, you know.
3: I mean, the kid's junk was unfortunate.
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20: The Phillies won their ninth straight game, 6-4 over St. Louis. Kyle Schwarber hit the game-winning homer, his 39th round tripper of the year. The loss to All-Star closer Riley O'Brien, who gave up six runs, bottom of the ninth, all with two outs. The Cubs led at Seattle 7-2 going to the eighth, 19-2 Cubs the final. Atlanta won the Sunday night game in Williamsport, Pennsylvania, 4-2 against the Brewers. Texas won, Houston lost. Those two now tied for first in the AL West. Royals won their eighth in a row. Cleveland and the White Sox each with victories. In an NFL preseason game, Tennessee came back to beat Seattle 19-16, a total of 25 penalties in that one. Raiders running back Ashton Jeanty left practice with an apparent sprained ankle. Wyndham Clark won the PGA playoff event. Ryan Blaney, the NASCAR winner at New Hampshire. And Kyle Kirkwood took the IndyCar race in D.C. I'm Steve DeSager.
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0: blood program, because there is this obsession with the portal right now. And I think that if you can get kids from high school, if you can, you know, keep the kids that you have for as long as you can before the portal comes to get them, I mean, you could have some teams like JMU's, or, you know, there's a couple, I mean, there's a couple names out there, right, where you'd say, man, like, they were able to put together a nice roster. And if you can put together a good coaching staff with that nice roster, you probably could put together teams that could win against a blue blood team. And I don't think that that's like, that's not a stretch in this NIL period of time. It's just, I think it's an interesting conversation, because there's so much talent that is not going to go to a Power Four school because there's too many kids. It's just not enough spots. It used to be like 118, right, Q? Like a cat that was really good, but maybe there were too many guys that were just as good, if not better. They're there, they're on scholarship. Guys would go on like preferred walk-ons, just walk on. But they were really good in high school. Like, they're walking on, but like, don't get it twisted. They'll serve you on the field.
1: Well, now, yeah, I mean, for example, especially like a dual sport athlete, like Jordan Faison at Notre Dame, he was a guy who was recruited for lacrosse, you know, really wasn't being noticed for football because he went to a really, really high academic school, and they're not known. In South Florida, if you said St. Thomas Aquinas, if you said Cardinal Gibbons, Chaminade Madonna, like any of those schools, right, people would have been like, oh, yeah, of course. Like, we know every player on that roster. But you say Pinecrest, and they're like, all right, doesn't really, you know, catch anyone's attention. And so, you know, just getting him in the door as a walk-on, then it was like he's burning all these dudes at wide receiver, and they're like, whoa, damn, like he can play. It's like, yeah, like you can go ahead and give that lacrosse scholarship back over to the lacrosse team. Just go ahead and put him on the football scholarship. But it took getting him there and proving it in front of those players before he could do it. But to your point, I mean, most of it's academic related or academic based, which, you know, it's tough because it's where, you know, not every school is going to be able to take you, or you're not going to be able to survive as a student sometimes at every school. And so it limits sometimes the field for that athlete to go, you know, be recruited and play football if they're not going to be able to do the academic portion of it. But, you know, we're venturing into a world where, like, who knows what that looks like in 5 years, you know, based on where we're heading now.
0: I hope some powerhouses develop. I hope, like, Youngstown State makes it to the playoff. I feel like that. Like, I feel
2: like the Penguins?
0: Yeah, the Pens.
1: Oh, nice.
0: I just feel like,
2: oh, yeah,
0: we need to like, I hope Eddie George can get Bowling Green rolling.
1: It'd be fun.
0: You know?
1: It'd be fun.
0: It would be interesting. It really
1: would.
0: Well,
1: what I'd say is just don't sleep on them. All right.
0: Oh, no.
1: Speaking
0: okay.
1: of
0: Why
1: sleep,
0: is that?
1: Mattress
0: yeah.
1: Firm
0: yeah.
1: sleep
0: yeah.
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2: 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LeVar Arrington, Brady Quinn, Jonas Knox with you. Coming up next, though, it's a Monday tradition. 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
11: Heading out and about on the highways, you've got some work going on that could slow you down. In the Weirton-Wheeling area, construction going on West Virginia 88, both north and southbound at West Bethlehem Boulevard. That work goes on from 7 a.m. till 5 p.m. daily. They'll be doing that work through the end of this month. Signal repair work in North Wheeling. U.S. 40 on the eastbound side has a restriction at Pike Street. That work goes on from 8:30 till 3:30 every afternoon. They'll be doing that work through the end of September. That's a look at your road work. I'm Bonnie Diver, Total Traffic.
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19: Mostly clear skies tonight with low temperature dropping to near 60 degrees. Look for an increase in cloud cover going throughout Saturday out ahead of scattered showers and thunderstorms arriving for the afternoon and evening. A strong to severe thunderstorm will be possible with a high temperature near 80 degrees. I'm Severe Weather Team 9 meteorologist.
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21: 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Carmine Galante, the feared boss of the Bonanno crime family, lies dead, his cigar still clutched between his teeth.
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21: 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But the murder of Carmine Galante marked the beginning of the end. Discover how a group of young prosecutors took on the mafia, and with the help of law enforcement, brought down its most powerful figures. I'm Anasika Nicolazzi, and from Wolf Entertainment and iHeart Podcasts, this is Law & Order: Criminal Justice System.
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0: LeVar Arrington, Brady Quinn, Jonas Knox with you. Coming up a little over 10 minutes from now, everybody makes mistakes. One quarterback did over the weekend. You'll hear the details. That'll be yours right here on FSR. 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
2: After your sports weekend, happens. 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
0: All right, who's got it?
3: All right, Var.
0: Come on, Var.
3: You got it.
4: I mean, what y'all want from me? I'm tired.
3: You said earlier you had something, didn't you?
4: No, I don't think so. I'm just tired from traveling. I did the event Wednesday and Thursday. Then we went home Thursday night. We flew out Friday morning to see Marley play the Oregon Ducks volleyball team. Played who they play? Why am I blanking on who they played? Anyway, we went to go see them play their match. And so just a little tired, got back late last night, but it was a fun weekend. Did charity, fought, you know, Magic Johnson raised $500,000 in like 20 minutes. It was amazing how he did it too. But it was nice. Cool. It was cool to check it out, man. Cool to check it out. I'm gonna think of the name of this team in a second too. I want to
3: say, Rick James, bitch.
4: Yeah. Some days.
0: How long is a flight from L.A. to Oregon?
4: Two and a half. Oh. Is it two and a half? Yeah, two and a half.
5: Depending on the wind, you know?
4: Yeah, depending on the wind. Utah. They play Utah. And they were pretty doggone good. Apparently, the coach is a former Penn State. She won 4 national titles while she was there.
3: Wow.
4: Yeah, they're pretty good. Yeah, but that was my IR.
3: Shout out to my grandma. Not an IR story. It's her birthday. 90th birthday.
4: Happy birthday.
3: Today.
0: Yeah.
3: Grandma Peg.
4: Happy birthday, yeah. Grandma Peg.
0: Yeah. Peg the keg?
3: She's not a keg, no. But they used to call her Grandma Keg back in the day. That's for
4: Is that reasons, Chopper's mom?
3: No, that is my mom's mom.
4: Okay, all right.
3: 90th birthday. Had a bunch of family in town this past weekend. So obviously good to get the family together and celebrate. But man, 90 years old, it's crazy.
4: Yeah,
3: crazy.
4: It is. Longevity. Yeah. Hey, so do you look more like your mom or your dad?
3: The older I get, more like my dad.
4: Okay. All right.
3: So.
4: Okay. You
0: know, nice.
4: Pretty cool.
3: Chopper, by the way, who, so at our annual golf outing, we call it the Blue Jacket. Yep. Some people think it's tied to like the Columbus Blue Jackets, the hockey team, and has no affiliation with the hockey team.
4: What about Penn State?
3: But the Blue Jacket itself is represented for two reasons. The one is that, you know, back during the Civil War, there was actually a fair amount of blue jackets that were created for the Army at that point. So that was kind of the history of it. But then really we wanted to give out like kind of like a green jacket, like Augusta, like the Masters. We wanted to give out a jacket that was given to the person who looks like they're having the most fun. So Chopper was able to win it in year 16. And we went to this nice country club last night because we had so many people. So we had to get like a private space for everyone. He wore it. My mom was irate. She's like, what are you doing? And by the way, he looked dapper. Like he had a button up on, some dress slacks, but he wore this like royal blue jacket that we give to the winner each year. And she is like, you are such a slappy. She's like, why would you wear that here for grandma's 90th? So it was great.
0: Did it smell like beer? Was there any was it dry clean?
3: No. I mean, he usually puts on so much cologne, like it doesn't matter what was on that jacket before, like it smells fine.
0: Nice.
3: So yeah.
0: Good for him.
4: Nice.
3: Oh yeah.
0: Hey, by the way, I gotta take Lorena. Lorena, did you get a any ghost encounters?
4: Spanky?
5: No, I was just here all weekend, guys, you know.
0: Oh, that's right.
5: Yeah.
3: Grinding.
5: No rest for the wicked.
4: Jonas?
0: No, nothing I can think of. I did take issue with LeVar on something. So he kept talking about these, fly swatter rackets, those electric ones,
4: yeah,
0: where you zap bugs out of the sky. I didn't know that sometimes it doesn't kill them, it just stuns them.
4: Mm.
0: So I stunned one, and I started bragging, and the thing got up and flew away.
4: Oh.
0: Like, son of a bitch. So I had to go chase him down with an old school swatter.
3: Strong enough to kill it.
5: You got a double tap.
4: Double tap.
0: That's what I hear.
5: Bam. Out of there.
2: Hold it on.
3: When life's
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23: The Phillies won their ninth straight game, 6-4 over St. Louis. Kyle Schwarber hit the game-winning homer, his 39th round tripper of the year. The loss to All-Star closer Riley O'Brien, who gave up six runs, bottom of the ninth, all with two outs. The Cubs led at Seattle 7-2 going to the eighth, 19-2 Cubs the final. Atlanta won the Sunday night game in Williamsport, Pennsylvania, 4-2 against the Brewers. Texas won, Houston lost. Those two now tied for first in the AL West. Royals won their eighth in a row. Cleveland and the White Sox each with victories. In an NFL preseason game, Tennessee came back to beat Seattle 19-16, a total of 25 penalties in that one. Raiders running back Ashton Jeanty left practice with an apparent sprained ankle. Wyndham Clark won the PGA playoff event. Ryan Blaney, the NASCAR winner at New Hampshire. And Kyle Kirkwood took the IndyCar race in D.C. I'm Steve DeSager.
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0: but just not being like a person with no flag. I take issue with it.
1: What if you're getting paid though?
0: You know, it's in the Bible, man. It doesn't, what does it profit a man to inherit the earth but lose his soul? You know, I don't need to lose my soul for a dollar. A dollar comes and goes.
2: That all sounds good and stuff, but like,
0: that's honestly how I look at things. I mean,
2: but you're tying religion to your college experience. Well,
0: I'm a preacher's kid, bro. Like,
2: I'm just trying to find the parallel of what you're saying. It sounds good, but in reality, there's not really like,
0: I didn't go.
2: What's
0: where,
2: the parallel?
0: I could have been paid a ton of money to go to different schools. I didn't take money.
2: Sure.
0: I didn't take any
2: money.
0: That
2: was back when it was illegal, though.
0: But I get that. Well, my son could have took more money to go to other schools.
2: Okay, but he's still being paid money. It's not like he's going for free.
0: He could have went to two other schools that paid him way more money.
2: Correct, but he's not playing for free again.
0: We weren't playing for free. We were, like you said, we were getting our tuition paid for. We were
2: right, but I'm also dorms, not we basing this food. Conversation out of religion.
0: What I'm saying is, you asked me the question. What was the question you asked me, Jonas? What was the question you asked me? Is the money thing?
1: Oh,
0: right?
1: Yeah, like you know, how much like is it worth the paycheck to just kind of diminish your experience in one place to kind of bounce around to multiples?
0: Yeah, I feel like my beliefs, again, my foundational beliefs play a part in that decision making. Q.
2: Yes. So you're telling me that if someone else used the justification that God has provided me this opportunity, He's put me in this vessel, this ability to be able
0: that's
2: to earn
0: for
2: this,
0: them. That's for
2: to
0: them.
2: To spread it.
0: But that's okay. For them.
2: Right. I'm just saying that argument can be used both ways.
0: I'm not judging anyone. I'm saying for me, if I'm making a decision where I compromise what my belief system is, what my core values are, and that's for a bag of money, I would have did that when I was coming out, when I did play.
2: Yeah, I got you.
0: So that's
2: I don't feel anyone's compromising their beliefs for money.
0: I feel like sometimes that could very well be what it is. It could very well.
2: How do you feel like they're compromising their beliefs?
0: It could be compromising because something that they believe in, they go away from what they believe in. They could have believed in something else. It could have been a coach. It could have been a professor. It could have been the campus. It could have been the school. Mm. It could have been anything that they believed in, and a bag of money changed that.
2: I wonder if Scott Shapiro's listening right now, and he's going to come to you and say, well, LeVar, because of what you believe, you know, I don't want to compromise any of that.
0: We don't get paid enough money for him to come to me and do that. So I don't think that we would have any issues there.
1: And we wake up at 1 a.m.
0: Yeah, I don't think we'd have any issues there. There are no concerns there. And they gave me an opportunity to work with you guys. So, I mean, if somebody popped up and was like, you know.
2: I mean, Jonas makes you compromise everything working with him.
0: I mean.
2: Given his, true. You know.
1: We've never sat closer to each other and we've gotten along great.
0: That is very true.
3: You guys do look pretty cute together like that. More bonding.
0: I wore my Hall of Fame shirt today. Saw that?
1: Oh,
0: it's not
1: yeah.
0: my class, though. But. I'm politicking for. I got Keyjohn and Peter Warg. I politicked for them really, really hard. I'm going for Courtney Brown.
2: I gotta be honest. Why do you have to politic for either of those guys? Like,
0: isn't that
2: it's
0: crazy?
2: So weird to me.
0: Yeah,
2: yeah. It's like who is the guy who's like, no, they shouldn't get in. It's
0: I don't
2: like,
0: know
2: what
0: that anybody's
2: doing?
0: Saying that they shouldn't get in. I'm just talking to the people who have influence over, you know, those votes and stuff like that. Like. Courtney Brown and Brady Quinn are my latest ones.
1: Yeah,
0: those are my latest guys.
1: Yeah.
2: I'm trying to think who got in recently, though, and I was like, why did that take? Like, by the way, I don't think RG3's in. I'm like, why is RG3 not in?
0: Hey,
2: like,
0: man,
2: what are we doing here?
0: Adamakin Sue and Aaron Donald go into this class for the Hall of Fame.
2: I mean, they're in this year?
0: You could say, what took so long for Adamakin Sue?
2: Yeah, like,
0: greatest defensive player in the history of college football.
2: Well, the weirdest thing was this past spring, there was this Ohio thing that I went into. And someone had asked me, like, what took you so long? I go, Orlando Pace is with us for this. I go, what? Why isn't Orlando Pace in this sooner? Like, it would have been like a day one. Like, what are we doing here?
0: Yeah. Well,
1: you need me to make a couple of calls? I'll get Brady.
0: Yeah. Let's get it. Yeah. Well, let's get it done.
2: Oh my God. No, don't do that. That'll mess up
1: it. It is Two Pros and a Cup of Joe, Fox Sports Radio. Up next, we will close up shop on this Monday with another edition of The Leftovers right here on FSR. 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
7: 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You jolt awake and start thinking about fueling your gut? 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
11: Heading out and about on the highways, you've got some work going on that could slow you down. In the Weirton-Wheeling area, construction going on West Virginia 88, both north and southbound at West Bethlehem Boulevard. That work goes on from 7 a.m. till 5 p.m. daily. They'll be doing that work through the end of this month. Signal repair work in North Wheeling, U.S. 40 on the eastbound side, has a restriction at Pike Street. That work goes on from 8:30 till 3:30 every afternoon. They'll be doing that work through the end of September. That's a look at your road work. I'm Bonnie Diver, Total Traffic.
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22: 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Sunshine mixed with a few clouds today. High 72. Tonight, mainly clear. Low 55. Tuesday, mostly sunny. Afternoon high tomorrow, 77. I'm Severe Weather Team 9 meteorologist Jeff Exelon.
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0: Two Pros and a Cup of Joe, Fox Sports Radio. LeVar Arrington, Brady Quinn, Jonas Knox with you here. We are going to be back same time, same place, coming up tomorrow, 6 a.m. Eastern Time, 3 o'clock Pacific. Before we get to another edition of The Leftovers, though, if you've missed any of today's show, you're going to want to catch the podcast. You search Two Pros wherever you get your podcast right after the show. Today's pod will be posted. Be sure to follow it, rate it 5 stars. 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
0: All right, Lorraine, what do we got?
3: All right, I don't know about you fellas, but I always keep milk in my fridge, and I bet head coach Jim Harbaugh does too. He loves his milk so much that the Chargers actually installed a beautiful top-of-the-line milk dispenser in their cafeteria. Now, it does have milk options. You can do whole milk, 2% milk, or chocolate milk. Now, you may be wondering, where did he get this love of milk from? He always wanted to play in the NFL. So when he was little, in elementary school, and he comes from,
0: what a J-off. What a J-off.
4: Come on, bro.
3: He comes from a family of vertically challenged people. So he was convinced that if he would drink milk every day, he would grow to be at least 6'2". And he is 6'3" tall.
4: How about that?
3: Look at that.
5: The milk worked.
4: Drink his body milk. Good.
5: Yep.
3: Milk.
5: Yep.
4: Now, do they have breast milk as one of the options at that dispenser?
3: They should. That is the healthiest milk option you could possibly drink.
4: Because I would assume that that's the one that's going to get you to 6'3".
5: I mean, Jonas should know this because he's a big, you know, bodybuilding, lifting guy, supplement guy. Colostrum is in breast milk. That is what a lot of bodybuilders and people go after.
0: Yeah, but I don't think that people want it out of a container in a football cafeteria.
4: Why?
3: Well, I bet like you 10 not? Bucks.
0: Because they'd like to get it from the original source.
3: From the chef?
5: What if they had a teat? Like that, you know.
0: Okay, well, now we're talking.
4: Meet the Fockers.
0: Yeah, like now we're talking.
4: All right. Okay.
3: I like this idea.
4: All right.
3: There's actually, I don't want to get into it too much, but there is a black market for that online. You know, you can go and
0: there sure is.
3: Yeah. Bodybuilders look for it all the time. And you pay extra, and you pay extra if you want it from the tap.
4: Huh?
3: There you go.
5: Oh no. Oh, no.
4: I'm out of here.
3: It's good for you.
4: I'm out of here.
0: It's just a milk.
4: It's just milk.
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10: Running back Ashton Jeanty was helped off the field with an ankle injury at Raiders camp yesterday. The Raiders don't think it's a long-term injury. Browns pass rusher Alex Wright, however, is out for the season in Cleveland with an Achilles injury. Meanwhile, Browns coach Todd Monken says he'll announce his starting quarterback today, either Deshaun Watson or Shedeur Sanders. And baseball included the Braves' 4-2 win over the Brewers in the annual Little League Classic game in Williamsport. I'm Matt McCoy.
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13: Hey there, I'm Jason Alexander, and this is my dear friend, Peter Tilden.
14: Hey, Jay. By the way, the script says best friend.
13: 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Anyway, Peter and I met over 25 years ago and became really good friends.
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13: Mm-hmm, because we had two things in common. Number one, we like to argue about everything. Driving, food, music.
14: No, we don't. And number two, when things annoy us or they perplex us or just don't seem to make any sense, whether it's something in the news or in our personal lives, we go, really, no, really.
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14: 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It's about finding the answers to all the things that make us go, really, no, really. Jerry Seinfeld wondered why they refused to make the stall door go all the way to the floor in a public bathroom, but he didn't get an answer. We did, by reaching out to an expert.
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8: 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By the way, in the American League, the entire American League, there are four teams that have a winning record. Three of the four are in the American League East. Stat of the day brought to you by Panini America, the official trading cards of the program. Tampa, the Yankees, and the Red Sox, they are above 500. So those are the three in the American League East. Pretty incredible that you have. Now watch them win the World Series. Somebody's going to win the World Series. The White Sox are in there as well. That's it. Those are the teams above 500. Houston and Texas, they're at 65 and 66. What a mess the American League has been this year. All righty. Let's see. Brandon in Ohio. Hi, Brandon. What's on your mind?
17: Oh, Dan, the Brown.
8: Oh.
17: I would think, being a fan, I would be used to getting duck hunts. But starting Watson, I just don't see any other outcome than Todd Monken is fine being one and done. Andrew Berry is fine being done. Watson came out, talked how he did about the fan base. And yes, there's a thought that with the schedule, they're on the road for two games. That can be his sort of audition. The guy's a 9 or 10 year vet. What does that say if you think he needs an audition to prove that he can get the job?
8: Yeah, I know. It's a tough, you know, it felt like this is the move they were going to make, because let's give him a chance. If it doesn't work out, then you put in Shador Sanders. That you've tried it. He came back. There's more of an upside, I would think, with Deshaun Watson, because we've seen that. But Shador Sanders might be your starting quarterback the second half of the year. Best and worst of the weekend. Todd, I'll start with you.
18: Best of the weekend, I'm going to go back to the very start of our time off Saturday, August 15th. Cardinals outfielder Joshua Baez makes history, hitting a home run in his first three at-bats of his major league career, beating the Cubs 8-4 at Wrigley. I thought that was pretty awesome and worth bringing back. Worst, top-ranked Yannick Sinner having to withdraw from the U.S. Open. Right knee injury. He last played at Wimbledon, beating Alexander Zverev in four sets for his fifth Grand Slam title.
8: Dylan.
19: My worst, Dan, my sweet prince Sung J.M. finishes tied 10 at the BMW Championship. He needed a solo 8th to make it to the Tour Championship, but he's been playing some good golf. My other worst, I went to a beach over break that's famous for wild horses being there. I didn't see a single horse the entire time, but you could tell horses had been there.
8: There were remnants?
19: There were remnants.
8: Horse breadcrumbs were put down. Marvin, best and worst of the weekend.
20: I got two best for you, DP. First best, Royals catcher Salvador Perez, future Hall of Famer, stole a base yesterday. It was his first stolen base since 2021, 755 regular season games. Other best, Columbia High School in Alabama, high school football. They snapped their 101-game losing streak with a win over Greensboro High, their first win since 2015.
8: All righty. Paul, best and worst.
21: I'm going to go best of the weekend. Caitlin Clark with 37 and 10. She should play this guy every week. She kills them. And the other best of the weekend, backup quarterback for the Cowboys, Joe Milton, 9 of 13, 179, two touchdowns. Every year, this time of year, we talk about Joe Milton.
8: Yeah.
21: He's going to be on a roster. He's going to get his own team someday. He looks fantastic. I don't know why people don't trade for him unless there's something we don't know.
8: He's got one of the strongest arms in the NFL. And every time I go, man, I love Joe Milton. I usually say it in August. I don't say it again the rest of the year. But I do love watching Joe Milton. He can air it out. Brandy in Iowa. Hi, Brandy.
22: Hey, Dan. First, best is just the announcement earlier and about the new show after yours ends. But the first thing I want to know is kind of a two-parter is, are they eligible to submit for the 2026 Sports Emmys if they start in the end of August? And what if they were to win before the DP show?
8: I would be fine with that. I don't know as far as the legalities of submitting a tape now. I think you have to have a full year. I think, but I don't know that. And if the Pabst Perloff show that will follow ours would win the Sports Emmy, even nominated for a Sports Emmy. I would be thrilled because it's a win for the building. That's what it's all about.
21: There you go.
8: A win for all of us-ish. Yes, Dylan.
19: If they manage to win it in 4 months of airtime, that would be historic.
8: How about we ease off the pressure there?
19: Okay.
8: Let's just get through the first show next Monday. Yeah, Paulie.
21: We were going to call it Pump the Brakes.
8: Yeah.
21: That would have been a good name for the show.
8: Yes. Final hour in this Monday coming up. Rich Eisen, got to see him and his wife. They came to the wedding, sat right by me at the wedding reception. They could almost feel the tears falling. We'll talk to Richie Rich. More of your phone calls as well. Final hour on this Monday after this.
0: 6:30 a.m. Your alarm goes off. 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
37: A pleasant and dry start to the week. Sunshine mixed with a few clouds today. High 72. Tonight, mainly clear. Low 55. Tuesday, mostly sunny. Afternoon high tomorrow, 77. I'm Severe Weather Team 9 meteorologist Jeff Exelon.
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0: What am I talking about? I'm a season ticket
1: backyard.
0: Holder.
1: Backyard, come on.
0: Of course I know where Norman Powell went.
1: So, yeah, Clay will play in South Beach, and then he will play in South Beach at night as well. It is a very vibrant nightlife. I had my bachelor party there, obviously. I highly recommend
0: Miami. Is that when
1: you
0: were wearing two hoop earrings?
1: I may have had the two hoop earrings at the time. Why do you love referencing that, by the way?
0: I would pay. You have a picture of it.
1: Listen, we're not going to post that on here, okay? I have many pictures from my prime, but
0: prime. I would say now you're closer to your prime than hoop earring stage. When you don't want to post pictures about a stage in your life, it does not count as your prime. J-Mac with the news.
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0: I forgot about Norman Powell. Yeah, that Bulls team, I mean, between the Cubs, White Sox, and Bears crushing it, I better, hopefully I'll get first dibs on the old Chicago Bulls playoff ducats. Very exciting. 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
10: That place is rowdy, man. 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
0: Now. He was awful Saturday, a 14 passer rating, absolutely outplayed by Shedeur Sanders, and yet the Browns are naming Deshaun as the starting quarterback for week one. The owner has to have some say here. And I don't know why you're naming it 3 weeks before opening day. All I know is for Cleveland Sports Talk Radio, Christmas came in August. Cleveland Radio is going to be lit today because this is going to infuriate fans. I never thought he had much of a fastball. He is throwing now in the low 80s. So the media is wrong all the time, myself included. But when 100% of the media predicts something is going to be an unmitigated disaster very quickly, the media...

0: It is remarkable. Like the Dodgers are still favored to win the World Series, by a lot. So, oh my, we found some sound from Cleveland radio on Deshaun and Shadur from this morning. I don't know how our staff does it. I guess we were combing through the AM dial in Cleveland and Palestine, Ohio. We'll do some editing. We'll do that next. The Herd.
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0: 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A 14 passer rating. Absolutely outplayed by Shadur Sanders. And yet, the Browns are naming Deshaun as the starting quarterback for week one. The owner has to have some say here. And I don't know why you're naming it 3 weeks before opening day. All I know is for Cleveland Sports Talk Radio, Christmas came in August. 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I never thought he had much of a fastball. He is throwing now in the low 80s. 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But when 100% of the media predicts something is going to be an unmitigated disaster very quickly, the media is usually right. 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
9: On the construction schedule today, a number of projects ongoing on 88 at Bethlehem Boulevard that goes through the end of this month, so it'll finish up soon. Washington Avenue Bridge, that project's scheduled through about the end of the year with that replacement plan there. Eastbound on 40, signal repairs at Pike Street. On 250, there's construction between 18th and 16th Streets, and bridge inspections on the Fort Henry Bridge are ongoing. That's your latest update on road work. I'm Jenny Robinson Barrett, Total Traffic.
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9: What's shaking, fellow sports fans? It's Andy West. Let's take a look back on this day in sports history, August 24th. We'll start off today by wishing a happy birthday to baseball Hall of Famer Cal Ripken Jr., born today in 1960. Nicknamed the Iron Man, he played 21 seasons and holds the Major League Baseball record for consecutive games played at 2,632. He won one World Series with Baltimore in 1983. Happy birthday, Cal. Jumping ahead today in 2006, Jerry Rice signs a one-day contract with the San Francisco 49ers so he can officially retire from the NFL as a 49er, where he started his career. He was inducted into the Pro Football Hall of Fame in 2010. And today in 2008, on the final day of the Beijing Games, the United States beats Spain 118-107 and wins the gold medal in men's basketball for the first time since the year 2000. Dwayne Wade finished with 27, Kobe had 20, and LeBron had 14.
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11: On the construction schedule today, a number of projects ongoing on 88 at Bethlehem Boulevard that goes through the end of this month, so it'll finish up soon. Washington Avenue Bridge, that project scheduled through about the end of the year with that replacement plan there. Eastbound on 40, signal repairs at Pike Street. On 250, there's construction between 18th and 16th Streets, and bridge inspections on the Fort Henry Bridge are ongoing. That's your latest update on road work. I'm Jenny Robinson Barrett, Total Traffic.
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4: A pleasant afternoon with a mix of sun and clouds. High temperatures top out in the lower 70s. Mostly clear tonight, low 55. Patchy fog late tonight, early Tuesday morning. Otherwise, mostly sunny Tuesday afternoon, high 77. I'm Severe Weather Team 9 meteorologist Jeff Exler.
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2: On the construction schedule today, a number of projects ongoing on 88 at Bethlehem Boulevard that goes through the end of this month, so it'll finish up soon. Washington Avenue Bridge, that project's scheduled through about the end of the year with that replacement plan there. Eastbound on 40, signal repairs at Pike Street. On 250, there's construction between 18th and 16th Streets, and bridge inspections on the Fort Henry Bridge are ongoing. That's your latest update on road work. I'm Jenny Robinson Barrett, Total Traffic.
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12: With ongoing labor negotiations and the chance of a work stoppage, MLB Commissioner Rob Manfred says they plan on playing baseball in 2027. The Astros parting ways with GM Dana Brown, and now owner Jim Crane will oversee baseball operations for the time being. The Phoenix Mercury and six-time All-Star Dawana Bonner have reached an agreement to buy out her contract as she hopes to join a playoff team. I'm Frank Aaron.
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18: 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Search Covino and Rich wherever you stream your podcast. Look out for our best of the week. Last week was crazy with all our guests. A lot of fun filling in for Dan Patrick. Happy to be here. Hope you had a great weekend. And again, not a Jed York sort of weekend. Rich, you know what I was thinking?
19: Between Jed York and Deshaun Watson, one of the reasons a lot of people just don't like him is that, man, people just have a hard time keeping it in their pants, huh?
18: I was going to say, between Jed York being arrested in Ohio and Deshaun Watson, it seems like fun times in Cleveland again.
19: Cleveland.
18: Man.
19: I feel like
18: man. You know what? And a question based on the whole Deshaun Watson controversy that we started with, a question that was probably never posed, but I was thinking about it because I almost said Randy Watson like five times.
13: Who's more famous, the soul singer Randy Watson or Deshaun Watson in your mind, honestly?
19: Randy Watson or Deshaun
13: Watson? Who's more famous?
19: Just let your soul glow. Just let it shine through.
13: I'm a bigger fan.
19: The children are future.
13: That boy good.
19: Yeah.
13: I'm a bigger fan of Randy Watson, but I think Deshaun, I said it before, and
19: whether you
13: think he's trash or whether you
19: I never called Randy Watson Deshaun. I've called Deshaun Randy like at least 8 times in my mind.
13: Listen, whether you think this guy's trash or you want to see him succeed and you love a good redemption story, I think that the Cleveland Browns, believe it or not, remember I said this, I don't like to be the guy I told you so, but if they get off to a pretty decent start, I wouldn't be shocked because, again, the NFL nails it with the weakest teams get a more favorable schedule. And, you know, the stronger teams, man, they got to grind. The Cleveland Browns have a pretty soft schedule. So if the Browns are at all decent, they could play 500 football. And then you're wondering, do they ever need to go to Shedeur Sanders?
19: Yeah, yeah. And you know what? In the other Ohio story that we just covered, Jed York arrested, $140 prostitute situation, trailer park situation. Caleb Christensen says, I grew up getting tail from the trailer parks. So what? And honestly, so what? I mean, I don't mind your Joe Dirt antics whatsoever, right? Everybody does their thing.
13: Joe Dirt.
19: Here's the difference, though. You're not the principal owner and CEO of the 49ers.
13: Yeah, I have no problem. Listen, as long as it's consensual and...
19: Yeah, we're not judging that.
13: As long as no one's, you know... Unless it's not a weird power dynamic, if it's consensual and people have to weird shenanigans, I mind my own business. But you're right. If you're the owner of a team, what are you doing? You have so much to lose.
19: Yeah, I mean, I guess, you know.
13: But it seems like
19: take the guy out of the trailer park. One of those things, but you can't take the trailer park out of the guy. Like this guy, it's more, I believe, this is just my guess. I don't know if you knew this. I'm no psychologist.
20: You are the leader of the organization. I mean, you're hoping your players don't step into mess.
19: Exactly.
20: You're
19: the
20: dude.
19: This is more of a psychological situation with powerful people, I would imagine. Like we already established, some people have to go slumming.
13: Some people. So,
19: and that's not a knock on anybody. I think we established that this dude has other options.
13: All right. Well, coming up, I don't know if you realize this, Covino. Not only are we going to play Showtime Mahomes trivia. We're going to give away some prizes.
19: Yeah, he's remote from St. Joseph, Missouri, I think.
13: That's wild. You're remote, too. Coincidence?
19: Coincidence.
13: So we'll do some Mahomes trivia, give away some prizes. But I have now decided that in the world of sports and entertainment, I have pinpointed the 3 greatest speeches of all time.
19: Really?
13: And I'm leaving out politics and civil rights. So we're not going to get some Martin Luther King Jr. We're not going to get some JFK. We're not going to get some FDR.
20: You're talking sports.
13: Sports and pop culture, Danny. Okay. I have compiled my top 3 list, and I'm going to play them for you in just a few minutes.
19: Wow.
13: If that's okay with you. I feel like a new speech has entered the mix. So we'll get to that. Plus, again, some more, not only NFL football, I know Covino and Danny G have a high school football gripe, and it's really funny hearing Covino talk about this because I felt the same way watching my kids play flag football.
19: Yeah, yeah, yeah. I'm no Bill Belichick, in case you mistake me for him sometimes, since we both date a younger woman named Jordan. But I do have my thoughts on it because sports have already started. School has started out here on the West Coast.
13: And that's another weird thing, right? If you're out here on the West Side, our kids have been in school 3 weeks. Danny G, so many of our affiliates, most of them, in fact, are on the East Side. They don't go to school for 2 more weeks.
20: Yeah, after Labor Day.
13: Bro, I have friends that are on vacation right now because they're like, my kid's going back in 2 weeks. I'm like, you're on vacation right now? My kids have already dirtied up their school sneakers and we're into week 3. So we're in a very split world as far as that goes right now. So we'll talk a lot of NFL, a lot of football coming up. Covino and Rich right here on Fox Sports Radio. And if you want to chime in on anything, at Covino and Rich, find this. We'll hit you back. All right, let's go.
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33: A pleasant afternoon with a mix of sun and clouds. High temperatures top out in the lower 70s. Mostly clear tonight, low 55. Patchy fog late tonight, early Tuesday morning. Otherwise, mostly sunny Tuesday afternoon, high 77. I'm Severe Weather Team 9 meteorologist Jeff Exline.
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38: And here's what you need to know.
19: San Francisco 49ers owner Jed York today pleaded no contest to misdemeanor charges of disorderly conduct and possessing criminal tools.
3: York was arrested Sunday in East Palestine, Ohio, on a charge of engaging in prostitution, but that charge was amended to the disorderly conduct charge. The California Post reports it obtained court documents that state York used a prostitution website to arrange to have sex with a female in exchange for $140 at a local trailer park. The Cleveland Browns named Deshaun Watson their starting quarterback. Watson today apologized for making critical comments about Browns fans after they booed him during Saturday's preseason game. NBA ESPN reports Portland Trailblazers guard Shaedon Sharpe sustained a torn meniscus in his knee and is expected to miss 6 months. I'm Isaac Lohenkron.
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11: 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Watch Overpromised and watch us live and chime in. I'm Covino live in Toronto. That's the Garden Father, Dickie Davis.
19: Yeah. And by the way, other interviews we did, like last week, talked to Drew Brees. You could hear and see that whole thing on our YouTube page. And I saw Drew Brees also saying that Patrick Mahomes, who we're going to play Mahomes trivia later, what if this guy comes back to top form and all of a sudden he just continues to get in the way of Josh Allen, Justin Herbert, Lamar Jackson? Like, have we written off Mahomes, Danny G? Is like, oh, that's
12: no,
19: the past?
12: Our show has never written him off.
19: I mean, he could very well just be right back to where he was. I mean, it's still Andy Reid and Mahomes, so I think we just had Chiefs fatigue that we forget that they can very well be right back in the mix.
12: You had Chiefs fatigue, Niner
11: boy. You did. You did. I'm going to tell Mahomes when he's here.
19: And can I correct myself? I'm embarrassed. I'm a master of old school movies. And when you were joking about Randy Watson, I started singing.
11: Well, we're talking to Deshaun Watson. I almost said Randy Watson at least three times. So I said, who's more famous, the famous R&B soul singer Randy Watson or Deshaun? And you started singing Soul Glow.
12: Yeah, which was the boyfriend character Coming to America.
13: You're conflating Randy. Two characters from Coming to America.
19: Yeah, both Eddie Murphy, but I was, yeah.
11: You were confusing your Jerry curls, bro.
19: Yeah, I mean, Soul Glow was not, you know, Randy Watson was Randy Watson. You know, like, you know, fun. Two different characters, so I apologize. Not sure
12: when the whole family gets up off the couch.
19: Well, good. So, hey, speaking of Soul Glow and Randy Watson, if you missed the Deshaun Watson conversation first hour, I think it's interesting we're gonna look at this guy, because it's gonna be a really interesting Brown season. Because if it's disastrous, enter Shador, and then it's almost like, is this team ever gonna go in a direction? I feel like they're just stuck in like football.
11: I'm with you.
19: Purgatory. But hey. Soft schedule, maybe the Browns benefit. So I wanted to talk about the best speeches, Cove.
11: Yeah.
12: I already think there's a technicality involved in this that you didn't share with the national audience.
19: Oh, I said that I've pinpointed some of my favorite speeches of all time, and I have the top three.
12: Then I heard you getting movie clips ready, and I'm like, wait, I thought these were real speeches.
19: Oh, no, Danny, these are not. My number three answer is... from The Hangover.
11: Wait a second. I did all this prep for no reason?
19: Yeah, take a look. The Hangover is my number three answer.
14: You guys might not know this, but I consider myself a bit of a loner. I tend to think of myself as a one-man wolf pack. But when my sister brought Doug home, I knew he was one of my own.
19: Yeah.
14: And my wolf pack, it grew by one.
19: You can cut it there,
14: Sam. There were two of us in the wolf pack.
19: Yeah, the wolf pack. The wolf pack speech is the
11: top
19: three.
11: Are you kidding me? I have... Give me liberty or give me death.
19: My number two answer.
11: Yet begun to fight. I got John Paul Jones. I got 4 score and 7. You have me doing all this stupid prep on political speeches.
13: Why do some say the moon?
19: JFK? Because I would say the number two speech is Steve Buscemi and Wedding Singer.
0: The best man, everybody.
1: Best man. The better man.
0: Hey, we've all done crazy things in our lives, so. He's playing the guitar now, isn't that great? Hey, he's doing good.
1: That's good.
19: Yeah. You can stop it there. Remember, Dad's like, you're a jackass. So
12: here I thought Rich was going to cue up Newt Rockne, win one for the Gipper from Notre Dame.
19: Or even Coach Lou Brown when he motivated the Cleveland Indians. Or is that fictional? I forget.
2: I have a dream, I guess.
19: No.
13: What about JFK?
4: Why some say the moon.
13: That's one of my favorites.
2: That's wild, man. You went there. Okay, so fine, Rich. And by the way, can I just say something? This is like so random. I went to Montclair State University, where I got 25 credits for my final internship,
19: and we
2: which is the biggest controversial thing going on right now.
19: Can I tell you?
2: Because nobody believes this.
19: I won't talk about it for more than 10 seconds, but my dad called me today, and he's like, oh, you caught up on all your football. I can't wait. And we're talking football. And he goes, by the way, there's no way on earth Covino got 25 credits for an internship. And then he continued with the rest of the conversation. I go, so even my dad's like, it's impossible.
12: My inbox was flooded with your guys' bet from Friday.
2: Yeah, I can't believe how controversial this has become. I said I got 25 credits, which I know sounds absurd. I'm not saying that matter-of-factly, and people won't let it go. Anyway, I went to Montclair State University. I'll find my transcripts to prove it.
19: Yeah.
2: And I saw at the amphitheater there, I saw, oh my God.
19: Al Gore.
2: His name? Al Gore, yeah, the inventor of the internet.
13: Inventor of the Al Gore rhythm.
2: And, you know, you're thinking vice president, whatever. I'm sure it's cool. Bro, I remember either the weed was really hitting, I don't know, it's the college days, or it was the greatest speech I'd ever seen. I'd never, when you see people speak, you know, of that caliber in person, mm-hmm. it sort of clicks as to why they are who they are. You're like, man, you know, this is next level hitting you in the heart or hitting you in a way where you're like, okay, that's how they got here, even though you might not think so.
19: Well,
2: so some of the best speeches in the world, I thought for sure you're going to be like Jimmy Valvano, the Jimmy V sort of don't give up thing that we see in sports all the time. Lou Gehrig's, of course. And, you know, those are great ones, too.
19: Well, here you are giving legit awesome speeches.
2: Someone's got to balance out your buffoonery.
19: I thought you were just talking about silly crap like The Wedding Singer or The Hangover. My bad. Proceed. But no, there's a speech.
13: Oh, this Al Gore speech.
19: There's a speech floating around social media.
12: New one.
19: Do you remember, like, you see, I mean, I would say over the last couple of years, the league leader was probably Jameis Winston in the huddle, right? There were many a times where you saw Jameis Winston, you're like, yo, this guy leads in the most peculiar, lovable, awesome way. Like, Jameis Winston known for these huddle speeches. And of course, in the locker room, what I do love about Sunday Ticket and post game and Red Zone, they do kick it to the locker rooms. And you do get a taste, Danny G, would you agree, of how the coaches are by their post-game speeches?
12: Yeah, 100%.
19: Like, you get a vibe of like, oh, that's how that locker room is. That's the coach's personality coming through in the post-game.
12: That's why everybody jumped on the Ben Johnson train last year.
2: Well, how about recently, can I make 2 points? We all went crazy about Jason Hayward's Chicago Cubs World Series speech, right? That was the big story, like Jason Hayward has speech.
19: If you don't know that game 7, Cleveland Indians, Chicago Cubs, there was a rain delay. And during that rain delay, apparently Jason Hayward.
2: 2016 already. I mean, doesn't that feel like not that long ago?
19: 10 years ago when the Cubbies broke the streak.
2: That's crazy.
19: In that rain delay, the story goes that Hayward gave some super motivational clubhouse speech to the guys and really got people to keep their fire going during that rain delay.
2: I want to make this point too, because I didn't forget that one. But the Hall of Fame, NFL Hall of Fame speeches were just a few weeks ago. We talked to Drew Brees about it, and he said something along the lines of, like, he was rehearsing at high school fields, and, like, he was so nervous about it. It meant so much to him, as it should, but, like, he told us everything that went into it. Did you see Adam Vinatieri's speech by any chance?
19: He was taking shots at people, right?
2: He was roasting people. He was putting on a speech clinic. The dude was doing comedy out there. It was fantastic. And we never really expressed how great it was here on the show. Like, I thought he hit all levels of emotion and humor. And, like, he cut on Bill Belichick. He had to apologize after that speech. He hit on so many things and so many people. So props to him, man, when it comes to that.
19: Well,
2: some people are just great at it. Some people aren't.
19: And sometimes, listen, I think we've all been there. best man speeches. There's some fails. There's some victories. Sometimes, you know what the worst is? When a maid of honor gets up there with a piece of crumpled paper and there's more than one piece of paper and you're like, oh no.
7: You might not know me, but if you don't, I'm Jessica's college roommate, Amber. We've known each other. Oh my God, right, Amber? Since, remember that night where we drank all those Amaretto Sours? And then, like, and you're like, oh my God, stop it. There's some terrible speeches.
12: Remember
7: right?
12: that time you got roasted at your wedding?
19: Yeah. Our video guy, Spot, tried to do, like, I think it was an attempt at, like,
12: He didn't try. I heard he killed it.
19: I thought I was Kevin Hart or Tom Brady because it wasn't a roast, dude. It was my wedding.
2: Oh my God.
19: So there were bad speeches.
2: I think the alcohol was hitting or something.
19: There's been good speeches. There's been bad speeches. Remember just earlier this year, John Harbaugh had all the best intentions, and everyone's like, what is he doing? He's like, we're the Giants. You have that, Sam?
9: Welcome, man. Good to see everybody here.
19: Sounds like Joe Biden.
10: Yes, sir. Yeah,
9: a little nervous?
10: Nope.
9: Huh? A little nervous? A little nervous, man. I'm nervous. Excited, nervous, you know?
19: Yeah.
9: Nervous like before a game almost. Amazing. Give us a kick off. Standing up here in front of the New York Giants. The New York Giants. It's the New York Giants sitting in this room. The New York Giants.
19: Oh, boy.
9: Wow.
19: You it's know what, Sam? You can stop it there. We discovered that it's not John Harbaugh's fault. It's the lame Giants, like, talk back. You're like, you know when sometimes you're
12: no
19: doing
12: no participation.
19: Like, all right, listen to that one more time. I'm not trying to bore you.
12: Please don't play it again.
19: Listen to that again and imagine if during those pauses the room of Giants players responded.
2: Let's react.
9: Welcome, man. Good to see everybody here.
19: Yeah, coach.
10: No, a little nervous, coach.
9: A little nervous, man. Nervous, excited, nervous. You know.
19: Yeah.
9: Nervous like a full game.
19: Super Bowl.
12: Thanks for my signing bonus.
9: Standing up here in front of the New York Giants.
19: That's what I'm saying.
9: The New York Giants.
2: Hey, there goes Jed York.
9: It's the New York Giants sitting in this room.
19: That's what I'm saying, coach.
10: Win one for the Gipper, coach.
19: Fired up. I think Kim Skedabu was too busy knocking his head together with Jackson Dart or something. No one reacted.
2: There are a bunch of boneheads who didn't do anything.
19: So
2: that brings us to the story. Another story of the weekend, since it's action-packed with NFL. There's a third-string right guard rookie for the Cowboys, 6'9" monster. He's the biggest guy on the team. Offensive lineman Shiaz Pete. And he's the first Navajo in the NFL. You could hear it in his voice. He's a very proud Navajo. Like, he even sounds like a, like you could hear it. That's all I'll say. You can tell.
19: Like,
2: he speaks very proudly.
19: We've all seen, stereotypically or not, in shows that involve proud Native Americans, there's almost like a cadence to their voice and presentation. And this guy, Shiaz Pete, spoke to his team about the pride of the Dallas Cowboys star.
2: It started off where he got a standing ovation after, like, a, I don't want to say a garbage time touchdown, but, like, you know, it's preseason. He made a really sweet play, and he blocked for it, and he was showing dominance the whole game. At the end of the game, the team made way and let him stand by himself while he got a standing ovation from all the Navajo fans out there because it means so much to them. But he was really playing his tail off. There's no question about it.
19: No doubt.
2: So props to him. And then he made a speech that went viral.
19: Yeah, take a listen. And just there's something very special about this.
15: Well, that was an incredible win. Now I am very fortunate to be amongst you and to play in the same field where the same star holding on our chest. And I'm proud of us. I'm proud of how far we've come. This game, fate brought us here as strangers, but this game, this star, this team will make us brothers.
16: Cowboys at me! Cowboys at me! 1, 2, 3, Cowboys!
2: Cool is that, man. It was a 34-13 win led by this dude, and man, it got everybody fired up. It was really cool to see, too, because
12: a lot of it's visual, Cove.
2: But it came from the heart. You see him thinking of the words to say. You see everyone behind him. Like, everybody got caught up in the moment. And I think that builds chemistry, man.
19: No doubt. So, the Dallas Cowboys, You know, I think maybe later this week we do a deeper dive. Am I alone?
12: Oh,
19: I
12: do schedule watching.
19: Yeah, bro, not now, but I can't. I can't be alone because I know I'm not the only person that is really doing their like homework, looking at teams. Like, all right, let me remind myself of roster moves and who they drafted and who's emerging in the preseason, who's fighting for jobs. What are the Cowboys this year? I saw a headline the other day that said, could the Cowboys have one of the most feared offenses in the NFL? And then there's other people that think the Cowboys are going to miss the playoffs again. So I think the Cowboys are, without a doubt, no diggity, no doubt, Blackstreet style.
12: They had a great draft getting Caleb Downs and Malachi Lawrence. I'd be really surprised if they missed the playoffs. And I feel like they're going to make a little bit of a run.
19: And Danny, remember last year? Now people are starting to say, you know what a trade, you see the aftermath, and it's like, maybe the Micah Parsons trade wasn't bad for them after all, based on how that was working out.
12: Yep.
19: Like in the moment, it felt like.
12: Yep, you got Rashawn Gary, and of course, Von Miller signed a one-year deal to add some pass rush depth.
19: And that's a story in itself. Did you see the Von Miller story?
2: What about it?
19: I think we could wrap on this right here.
2: Well, hold on. Let's wrap the Cowboys story. You know, as we discuss famous and amazing and touching speeches, like because of what he means to the Navajo Nation and what he did for the Dallas Cowboys this weekend, that goes down, you know, as one of the most memorable for sure. Like it was touching. It was moving. So props to him, man. Shiaz Pete. But what's the Von Miller story?
19: Von Miller wants his number 40. What do veterans usually offer, guys, when they want their number?
12: Cash.
19: Very, very simple.
2: Nice
19: question.
2: Watch, a car, or something.
19: Hey, man,
2: cool.
19: Get the rookie a car, a watch, cash.
17: Cash, homie.
19: He offered the current player wearing number 40 a lifetime supply of chicken because Von Miller is big dog. He owns a chicken pasture? He owns Greener Pastures Chicken, co-founded by Von Miller. He owns a chicken farm. So he's telling this guy, give me your number for the rest of your life. I'll send you top shelf chicken. So you take in a lifetime supply of chicken from
2: that
19: Von
2: sounds
19: Miller?
2: Like an ancillary prize, like a lifetime supply of Rice-A-Roni, right? But, that doesn't sound like something that should be in the showcase showdown.
19: Dude, but think about when you go to the supermarket.
12: Yeah.
19: You're buying your packs of chicken every week. You get a couple packs, $15, $12, organic good chicken.
2: I get it. It probably all adds up in a lifetime.
12: Yeah, it could be lucrative. Think about when we had that egg shortage like a year ago or whatever it was, remember? You could start having roadside stands selling your own eggs.
19: Cove, you ever in the South, this not so prominent in Jersey where you grew up, but I have friends in Texas that they go in on like a cow together.
2: All right, Rich.
19: Have you ever heard people do that, Danny? Where it's like, we're going to go in on a cow.
2: You eat more Taco Bell and El Pollo Loco than anybody I ever met. If I said, dude, lifetime supply of Taco Bell or El Pollo Loco or a sweet Rolex, which one are you taking?
19: All right, Taco Bell.
2: One might add up to
19: Taco
2: be different.
19: Bell is your little joke because after a couple.
2: They know you by first name.
19: I have Taco Bell maybe like once a month, and Covino makes it sound like I'm. But Chipotle,
2: dude, last time I went with you, they were like, there he is, Mr. Rich.
19: Chipotle? If you told me a lifetime supply of Chipotle, I'm taking that. That's overpriced.
2: A sweet, flashy NFL either ride or watch.
19: If you told me,
12: except every time you went to Chipotle, your portion will get smaller and smaller, Rich.
2: Yeah, exactly.
19: No, you just don't know. You're not aggressive enough, Danny. I'm like, come on, more.
13: You got to order in person.
19: No, come on. I feel like Chipotle, every time I go there, it's like $20 for a burrito and guacamole on the side. So I'd go,
2: If Von Miller made this offer to me, I'd hit him with the Biff. Chicken? Let me get out of here with that. Where's my watch?
19: You would rather a watch?
2: I would rather of course. I don't want your stupid chicken. I'm fine. I'm sick of chicken.
19: I'm taking
2: so much chicken, you'd be sick of it.
19: I'm taking the chicken. Lifetime supply of chicken or a Rolex?
17: Chicken.
19: All right. Covino and Rich, now we're at the part of the show where we're going to give you something for tolerating us. 877-99 on Fox. We're going to play Mahomes trivia. Showtime Mahomes trivia. Some NFL easy questions. If you get them right, we'll give you a Covino and Rich grilling apron. We got some Nerf football, some koozies, a little grilling prize pack. So,
2: oh, yeah, and it's all multiple choice. So.
19: Yeah, very easy. So some NFL trivia to get you fired up for the NFL season. We'll do that next at 877-99 on Fox. More Covino and Rich next right here.
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0: Nice, Tyler. Very nice.
1: Ilo, did you do the same math? Like, not quite 10 a year?
2: Yes.
1: Okay.
2: Yeah, precisely.
0: Tyler,
3: I winged it.
0: Tyler in Chicago, I'm not sure if we've ever had a contestant rally that hard in one of our games.
2: Yeah.
1: Tyler, we're going to hook you up with that grill. We're going to hook you up, brother. Hang tight, all right, brother?
3: Thank you.
1: All right, we got more Covino and Rich next. And we're going to stick on the theme of football, but it's funny because Danny G and Covino both had the same observation about high school football. As we all get ready, you know, kids are back at school. You might have high school kids. We'll get to that and more right here. Fox Sports Radio at CNR.
2: Bye, guys.
1: Bye,
2: later.
1: Patrick.
0: Thanks,
1: man.
0: Thank you,
1: thanks,
0: Patrick.
2: Thanks for having me.
0: All right,
2: bye. Bye, guys.
0: Hey, guys, let Covino back in the studio.
1: All right, well, hey, listen, every sports season built on prep and studying the trends and making the necessary adjustments to reach the ultimate goal. 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
4: 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Everything's there, all in one platform.
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0: got a couple. Literally. On a Magic City Monday, Kelvin Washington, Eva Salon. 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
14: Mostly clear skies tonight with low temperature falling into the mid-50s. A mix of sun and clouds ahead for tomorrow with highs mid to upper 70s. Partly cloudy skies tomorrow night, lows mid upper 50s. Then partly cloudy skies into Wednesday with those high temperatures in the upper 70s. I'm severe weather team 9 meteorologist Nancy
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16: I'm Julian Edelman. That's Rob Gronkowski. And guess what, folks? We're teammates again. And we're going to welcome you guys all to Dudes on Dudes.
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16: That sounds a little weird, but that's what this is going to be. Roberto, what's Dudes on Dudes?
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1: 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We'll get into the types of dudes. What kind of types of dudes are there, Gronk?
0: 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We got studs, wizards. We got freaks.
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0: We got dogs.
1: 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We'll break down their games. We'll share some insider stories and determine what kind of dude each of these dudes are. Is Randy Moss a stud or a freak? Is Tom Brady a dog or a dudes, dude?
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